find the water, the air that we breathe. Let our works be seen, lift me. Let the truth unfold, lift me. Let our works be seen, lift me.

niggas, please stand up. Please stand up. If you're with the 999, can you please stand up? Can you please stand up? With a real 999, niggas, please stand up. Please stand up. If you're with the 999, can you please stand up? Can you please stand up? Money got a hood.

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Black site disappearance. 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The lair and home and square. 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

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That's when I knew that your heart was scarring. 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

If you know me, you know I knew. 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I'm prophecy. Eyes closed, give thanks to me. Get on your knees, say Lord. Thank God for everything I adored. You know it rain, it pours. That's why it takes time, Lord.

Holy Ghost connection, beat that ass by election. Just another host of infections, fiends of misconceptions. I saw the light.

We're just obvious. Small jumpers, corkscrews, wacky socks, commuter belts, Scientologists without yogurt. We're just obvious. Hippie private schools fighting amongst themselves and beard trimmers and sloppy eyes with sloppy tears that splash upon the things that you left. We're just obvious. Alternative thoughts, alternative clothes, or leisurely dressed boss and corddry all in one time team. We're just obvious. Like David Cameron, bow tie at breakfast, rotund facial cheekiness and borderline inference. Flirty coffee croissant crumbs in the morning, going to war with your best pals. We're just obvious. Listening to Florence and the Machine and having a roll up. A man with soft hands and a dark heart. Politically cautious with nice skin, are working. Impotent, white, obvious people with shocking...

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But thou, O Lord, shalt laugh at them. 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Greedy and deceitful man shall be exposed.

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When you call him by his rightful name, in the TV public operating room.

practices available immediate and quick reports of local flooding and dust due to the